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1: 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I'm from Mix 94.5. And guess what? Your teacher, Mrs. McGill, is this month's Teacher of the Month. We have two nominations for you, Mrs. McGill. We want to share one. They said Mrs. McGill is the sweetest teacher who just gets her students. They said all three of our boys have had her, and she knows how to accommodate her teaching to all students. She has the best communication, and she loves to talk to all families when needed. She makes sure her classroom is full of positive energy for learning and fun. And that's why you're our Teacher of the Month.
2: Oh my gosh, Callie, thank you so much. Boys and girls, will you guys help me say thank you?
3: Thank
2: okay.
3: You.
2: When I say thank you, say you. Thank
3: you.
2: Thank
3: you.
2: I am so grateful and so blessed. This is our Thankful Thursday, and I am feeling an abundance of gratefulness and thankfulness. So thank you so much.
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1: 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And guess what? Your teacher, Mrs. McGill, is this month's Teacher of the Month. We have to do a nomination for you, Mrs. McGill. Wow. We want to share one. They said Mrs. McGill is the sweetest teacher who just gets her students. They said all three of our boys have had her, and she knows how to accommodate her teaching to all students. She has the best communication, and she loves to talk to all families when needed. She makes sure her classroom is full of positive energy for learning and fun. And that's why you're our Teacher of the Month.
2: Oh my gosh, Callie, thank you so much. Boys and girls, will you guys help me say thank you?
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2: When I say thank you, say you. Thank
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2: Thank
3: you.
2: I am so grateful and so blessed. This is our Thankful Thursday, and I am feeling an abundance of gratefulness and thankfulness. So thank you so much.
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1: Hi, Ms. McGill. Hi. I'm Callie. I'm from Mix 94.5. And guess what? Your teacher, Mrs. McGill, is this month's Teacher of the Month. Woo! We have two nominations for you, Mrs. McGill. Wow. We want to share one. They said Mrs. McGill is the sweetest teacher who just gets her students. They said all three of our boys have had her, and she knows how to accommodate her teaching to all students. She has the best communication, and she loves to talk to all families when needed. She makes sure her classroom is full of positive energy for learning and fun. And that's why you're our Teacher of the Month.
2: Oh my gosh, Callie, thank you so much. Boys and girls, will you guys help me say thank you?
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2: okay.
3: You.
2: When I say thank you, say you. Thank
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2: Thank
3: you.
2: I am so grateful and so blessed. This is our Thankful Thursday, and I am feeling an abundance of gratefulness and thankfulness. So thank you so much.
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carrying food and carrying drinks. Well, like multiple, I don't even think she had drinks. She has multiple like containers of food. Well, the announcer called her Mom of the Year and maybe shamed the husband a little bit, because from the video, all we see is a mom bringing her husband a ton of food, and she's also carrying the baby, and it looked like he was just sitting there, you know? Very out of context. We don't know the context, right? Well, now the mom is actually defending her.

0: She said that she chose to go to the bathroom and she brought the baby. But then on her way back, she was like, let me get us some food. So it wasn't that her husband didn't help her. It was just the fact that she was a hungry lady. And she was getting that food no matter what. And let me tell you something about a woman. We gonna make it happen. We don't. It doesn't matter if our hands are full. We can grab one more thing. Ladies, am I right?
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0: Farmers Market. But what about other programs, a part of the Land Connection? Good morning. It's Callie and Company. And this morning, I have some company, the Executive Director, Jacqueline Evers of the Land Connection. We're here to learn a little bit more about the ways that they support consumers and farmers right here in Champaign County. Jacqueline, how are things going at the Land Connection?
1: Well, things are great. It's, we're still kind of experiencing peak season at the farmers market, so we still have plenty of tomatoes. We've got garlic, potatoes, onions, lots of fun things. Still available. So we encourage everyone to come out to our Tuesday market in downtown Champaign from 3 to 6, or the Saturday market in downtown Urbana on Saturday mornings, and snatch up some of those great products.
0: Get them now. And remember, farmers market season does not end at the end of October. You switch over to winter market season November 1st, right?
1: Exactly. Yep. So first Saturday in November, we move indoors into Lincoln Square Mall, and we'll still have plenty of good produce and meat, we'll have baked goods and dairy and eggs and all types of great products for you to purchase.
0: Well, we are looking forward to that. But coming up in October is a great opportunity for the community to enjoy a delicious local 5-course meal and fundraising for the Land Connection. Tell us about the Harvest Dinner.
1: Yeah, so each year we like to host a harvest dinner. This year it'll be, like you said, on October 24th. The dinner will start around 5, and the idea is that we don't really have places in our community where we can have a dinner that is almost 100% locally grown, raised, and produced. So we will be at Lazy Daisy Diner. We will be working with Chef Joel Burden, and he has put together a delicious fall menu featuring a lot of products from our local producers, some that might surprise you as something we can produce here in Illinois. And then we'll also have, in addition to that, some cocktail pairings with local spirits, and we may even have some other fun surprises.
0: Ooh, this sounds like a really cool experience.
1: It is.
0: 5-course, everything is local. I bet Chef Joel has some fun creating menu.
1: Yeah. Quite different than the breakfasts he creates every day. So,
0: ooh, that we look forward to that. So when is that happening, and how can we get tickets to be a part of it?
1: So the best way to get tickets would be through our website at thelandconnection.org. And just to save you time from having to navigate our menus, I would say you could just put in the search bar Harvest Dinner, and that should get you there. You can also follow us on social media, where we'll be posting about the dinner when tickets are available. And so that is.

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0: Good morning. It's Callie and Company on Mix 94.5, and it's time for What's Up Locally. Hey, happy October. We made it to the month of October. Happy Halloween. Happy Halloween. I'm wearing my spooky shirt. It's my vampire shirt. Vampire cats. Well, what's going on in the area this weekend? Got a festival I can't wait to tell you about. But Friday, the Sea Flower House has their grand reopening, welcoming them to a new space. Happy for them. They are at 307 South Neal Street. They're going to have a ribbon cutting tomorrow at 10 a.m. The event is from 10 a.m. to 6 p.m. They'll have refreshments, light refreshments, artistic displays. So go experience the new space. Also this weekend, that's what she said, Danville. It's the matinee at 2 p.m. Let's go. Go see women sharing their story. These are Danville ladies. This is an event for women, by women. So if you love and support women, all are welcome. Go. It's a celebration of the local women of Danville. This is their fourth. That's what she said. So you can hear stories that are uplifting, empowering, exciting, thrilling. It's a good time. Enjoy yourself. Also, this weekend, the Sugar Creek Arts Festival. Let's go. This sounds so fun. It's happening Saturday and Sunday in Bloomington, the Sugar Creek Arts Festival. Lots to do. Go ahead, just take the whole family. This fall is a time for being outside, being with community, finding beautiful pumpkins, beautiful art. It's 9 a.m. to 5 p.m. and on Sunday, 9 a.m. to 4 p.m. So they're going to be showcasing fine arts. There will be crafts for sale. There's national, there's regional artists, and it is outdoors in Uptown Normal. This sounds absolutely beautiful. Whatever you do this fall, enjoy yourself, make memories, and make sure there's plenty of pumpkins involved.
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Good morning and welcome to Thursday. It's Callie and Company on Mix 94.5. We're going to make the most out of today. Coming up next is our question of the day.

0: 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Good morning. It's Callie and company. Happy October 1st.
1: Good evening. It's that time of year again, children. Halloween.
0: Love Salem. Good morning. And it's time for our question of the day. It's kicking off October 1st. Today is actually National CD Player Day. Remember when we actually carried those around? I remember I had a CD player. I loved my CD player. I had one of those anti-skip ones, but I dropped my CD player all of the time. All the time. I don't think anti-skip meant anything. I want to know, what were your favorite CDs? What CDs did you play until there was nothing left to play? 351-9494. If you grew up in the time of CDs, what were your favorite CDs? 351-9494. A year ago, whenever we were going through like a lot of my mom's stuff in her home and moving her, I found one of my favorite CDs, Miley Cyrus Breakout. Miley Cyrus Breakout was awesome. I would listen to that on the way to school, on the way to work with my mom on the weekends. We ran it into the ground. I remember at one point, on Miley Cyrus's Breakout, she covered Cyndi Lauper, Girls Wanna Have Fun. And I remember I loved it. I was like, yeah. And my mom was like, girl, do you know who this is? And I was like, this is Miley Cyrus. She was like, no, honey. And that's when I realized that it was a cover. My mom really taught me something that day. I remember being shook. And then I was obsessed with Cyndi Lauper's Girl Wanna Have Fun.

0: girls want to have fun. It's just so much fun. But I wore Miley Cyrus Breakout very specifically, and I loved the poster that came with it. And then it was a Destiny's Child's like number one hit CD. They're like greatest hits. I loved it. I'm pretty sure that was the one that was always in the CD player. Miley Cyrus was in the car. I was listening to that one like right before school. But what about you? 351-9494. Talk to me about your CDs. Which ones did you listen to over and over and over? I remember I would like, I would think I was getting the scratches out. use my shirt to clean it off. What CD was that for you? Or did you make your own? Did you make mixtapes? My wife was a mixtape girl. We still listen to mixtapes that she made in college. I remember it made me like realize like, ah, I just love her. I love how just unique she is and nostalgic she is, right? And she holds on to the good stuff, including CDs. We were banging CDs, but we worked at a record store and a CD store, and we both really loved that medium. I still do. I mean, in college, I was listening to music on the stereo and in the CD player often. I was still buying CDs. This is what? That was 2019. So, yeah. I feel like it'll always be a part of life. Now, I have not listened to a CD in a while, though. Once we got rid of the car that had the CD player, it started to fizzle out. And then my stereo broke, so I don't have the stereo anymore. I'm still looking for it. I saw one at, I can't even think of the one, the record store that is Exile on Main, that one. I actually saw the stereo that I had growing up there. But, ooh, it was a little too pricey for me. Talk to me about your CDs. What were your favorite? 351-9494. Are you still making mixtapes?
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0: Okay, I've decided to cancel all regular programming for today. I am now going to turn this into a play-by-play of the Fat Bear Cam week. The Fat Bear Week Cam live coverage. Because the winner for Fat Bear Week is in, and I'm going to watch him all day long on the live cam. Good morning, it's Callie and Company. It's time for the buzz, and the only buzz is Backpack the Bear, the winner of Fat Bear Week. Woo! I love this. So last week we were chatting, Fat Bear Week kind of kicked off. It was a week of voting on the Katmai brown bears in Katmai National Forest in southern Alaska. They're preparing for hibernation. They were catching all those salmon that were coming through, and they are still gnawing on those salmons. But the winner of Fat Bear Week is Backpack. Backpack is about a 20-year-old brown bear. He has blonde ears. If you go on the live cam right now, which is explore.com, you can see his little cute blonde ears, big brown grizzly body, and he's gnawing on a salmon right now. But he is the winner, and he is about 1,200 pounds, and if you see his before and after pictures, you'll be like, is that the same bear? That don't look like the same bear. And it's because, I mean, he put on a lot of weight. Backpack in June looked like a scrawny little baby, and now he's got a big round bum. He's really cute. He broke the internet when he was little, when he was a baby. His mom, Holly, she actually won the 2019 title. She would carry him around on her back whenever they would go down to the river. He also had a really bad injury to his leg in 2007, and he has been very prominent on the cams. And I just think it's so cute how big he's gotten. He knew. He learned from last season. He's like, I got to put a little more fat on these bones. It's just so cute. Right now, he's on the live cam. They must be focused on the champion today, because I've been watching this now for about half an hour, and it's just been Backpack eating his salmon. Oh, he's just so cute. It's adorable. He's 20 years old, but he looks like a baby. You know, I think all animals to me just look like babies. He looks so cute. Now he's looking at the camera. So if you're fine with that, I'm fine with that. We'll just do a play-by-play of the live cam of Backpack eating his salmon. Right now, it looks like he's kind of wishing that there was a little more meat on the bones. I wonder if he's about to get up. I think he's about to get up and get him another one. I would love to watch him catch one. Oh, no. He's back at it. I think he was just getting him a drink of water. Well, that's Fat Bear Week. And we'll do our own competition. We'll do ours in November.
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3: Good morning on your Thursday. Cloudy skies, still pretty warm, 82 for the high. The rain kicks in, especially late this afternoon. Really going to ramp things up, I think, for tonight with that rain. Could be heavy at times. Don't be surprised if an inch to an inch and a half is measured in some areas. That rain hangs around a little bit early on Friday before clearing out. Highs on Friday, only near 70. I'm WCA3 Chief Meteorologist Kevin Lighty.
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got drive, I don't need a car. Money really all that we fiendin' for. I'm doing things they ain't seen before. Bands ain't dumb, but extreme is all. I'm a demon lord. Fall off what? I ain't seen the horse. Called your bluff, better cite the source. Fame is something that I need no more.

really just want to eat Halloween candy and watch the Fat Bear Week live cam, but I have an obligation to you. And because I love you, I will uphold it. And that is trivia. So we will play trivia. Your chance at $25 to Baxter's American Grill in Champaign. Coming up next, get ready.

0: Good morning and happy Thursday. Happy October 1st. It's the beginning of spooky season. Welcome. I'm so excited for Halloween. I know it's like a month away, but you know, we'll start now.
1: Good evening. It's that time of year again, children. Halloween.
0: All right, let's play trivia. Your chance at $25 to Baxter's American Grill in Champaign. All treats, no tricks today. Today's question: the average adult does this before 11 a.m. each day. What do you think it is? 351-9494. You can text or call me to win. 351-9494. The average adult does this before 11 a.m. each day. What do you think they're doing before 11 a.m.? Take a guess. Be the first person to get it right. Boom, you've got $25 to Baxter's American Grill in Champaign. You can have dinner, lunch, do a little happy hour on us. Just be the first person to get it right. On the average adult does this before 11 a.m. each day. What do you think it is? 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

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Yep, that's the station. We're playing trivia. Your chance at $25 to Baxter's American Grill and Champagne. Just text or call as soon as you think you know the answer. Be quick with it. First one to get it right gets the card. Today's question, the average adult does this before 11 a.m. each day. What do you think they do before 11 a.m. each day? 351-9494. I could think of a lot of things that we got to do before 11 a.m. Man, pretty much live a whole life before 11 a.m. What do you think it is? The average adult does this before 11 a.m. each morning. 351-9494. 868 says drink coffee. It's a good guess, but that's not it. We got a lot of texts for having coffee, but it's not coffee. Good guess, though. 314 says shower, get clean, wash your nasty. That's not it. It is not that. Good guess, though. The average adult does this before 11 a.m. each day. What do you think it is? 351-9494. Ashley says dropping off the Mr. and Mrs. Brown

at the swimming pool. That's not it. That's not it. Good guess. 417, going to work. Going to work, work, work. It's not going to work. The average adult does this before 11 a.m. What do you think it is? 898 says give up. Just giving up. It's not giving up. Good guess. Greg just texted from Parkland College. He says, have lunch. It's not have lunch. Another great guess. Today's question. The average adult does this before 11 a.m. every day, each and every day. What do you think it is? 351-9494. 919-918 says, have an energy drink. It's not have an energy drink. 210 says, check in the email. It's not checking the email. These are great guesses. Phil says, exercise. It's not exercise. What do you think it is? All right, listen, if you had more than one small adult to get ready, lunches to pack, a dog to get ready, you had four different

0: 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It's Callie. We're playing trivia. Your chance, $25 to Baxter's American Grill in Champaign. Today's question, the average adult does this before 11 a.m. each day. It's a ritual at this point. 351-9494. What do you think it is? What's your guess? We got a ton of guesses, but most of them wrong, including think about lunch or dinner. Ooh, that's not it. 201 says have coffee. No, they said check an email. Someone else said have coffee. It's not having coffee. Oh, 377 says eat for the first time. That is not it. The average adult does this before 11 a.m. each day. My hint was adults do this a lot. If you haven't done it out loud, you're doing it in your head. I cannot do it on the radio. I'll lose my job. And that got a lot of you to guess the correct answer. But there can only be one winner. So I got to go deep, deep, deep, deep and see who was the first person to text. Use swear words, cussing, cursing, however you said it. The first person to guess it was Jeremy. Jeremy said swear at 7:27. So Jeremy, you got $25 to Baxter's American Grill in Champaign. Jeremy, way to go. We're happy for you. We're proud of you. You were the first person to guess it right. Way to go, Jeremy and Mattoon, representing. All right. But the guesses today have me laughing. Make sure when you text for trivia, tell me your name. Let me know who is texting. Way to go, though, Jeremy. You got it right. The average adult uses swear words before 11 a.m. Way to go, Jeremy. Here's $25. Baxter's American Grill Champagne.
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I don't like when a sale is something that I don't need, and I'm just spending more money that I don't need. I like to save money on the things I know I'm going to be spending money on, you know, including food or services that I utilize. And that's why I like champagneanddeals.com. 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But like for me, when it comes to entertainment, when it comes to food, when it comes to services, I want to save

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2: Another cloudy but mild day. 82 is the high. We're already pretty warm here this morning with rain showers moving in later in the day. So we will actually probably stay dry for the first part of the day. But by tonight, all bets are off. Heavy rain, a steady rain through much of the overnight hours. A low of 60. Only a high of 70 on Friday. I think the rain is around for the first half of the day, but clearing by the afternoon. I'm WUCA3 Chief Meteorologist Kevin Lighty.
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big night tonight at the State Farm Center. Who's going to see John Summit? Let me know. 351-9494. He was a U of I student when he started DJing. And you know what? He is just going up and up and up. I think you should go. Here's the thing. It is not just a classic DJ set. There's going to be more production to the show than you can even imagine. It's going to be a fun one. And if you're going tonight, have fun. Feel free to send us pics. You know, we like to celebrate with you. But coming up next, we're going to play bonus trivia for your chance to go see We Interrupt This Program. We Interrupt This Program, a play coming to the Virginia Theater October 16th. And it's about aliens. So we'll play bonus trivia coming up next. If you want to go, we'll play.

94.5. Good morning. It's Callie and company. And all this week, we are giving you a chance at a pair of tickets to see We Interrupt This Program Friday, October 16th. It is a show written by Bill Odenkirk and Attell, moderated by Sarah Edwards. And it's featuring Bob Odenkirk, Jill Talley, Ahmed Best, Avi Loeb, with special music guest Ryan Groff. This is a really sweet collaboration with national and local talent. And I think it's really fun that the first show will be right here at the Virginia Theater. Bill Odenkirk, he is an Emmy Award-winning writer and producer. Think The Simpsons, Futurama, Mr. Show. And his brother starred in Better Call Saul. His first writing job was for Saturday Night Live. Way to go. He did radio in Southern Illinois University, which, love that. Love it. It's going to be a really cool production. I cannot wait to see it. And then after the play, there's a discussion. So Ahmed Best, who played Jar Jar Binks, will be there with an astrophysicist, a professor of science from Harvard University, Avi Loeb, to talk about evidence found, research had, and just questions that we all ask ourselves. What would we do if there was extraterrestrial life? I love it. And this is perfect because anytime I watch or hear or see anything about aliens, I want to talk to somebody afterwards. So this is like a discussion after the show, and we want you to go. So we're going to play some bonus trivia right now for your chance at a pair of these tickets. If you want to go, you got to text or call me.

0: 351-9494. The first person to get it right, we're opening it up to the texters today. Today's bonus question. What was the famous unexplained radio signal detected in 1977 that was never detected again? What was the name of the famous unexplained radio signal detected in 1977? It lasted over a minute and was never detected again. Was it aliens? I don't know. What do you think it is? 351-9494 is your chance at a pair of tickets to see We Interrupt This Program at the Virginia Theater October 16th. What was the famous unexplained radio signal detected in 1977 that has never been detected again?
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aliens are actually, they're planning to show up in Champaign in a little over 2 weeks. That's right. Aliens are coming to Champaign-Urbana with We Interrupt This Program, a play happening at the Virginia Theater October 16th and 17th. And we want to send you to the opening night show on the 16th. So right now, we're playing bonus trivia for your chance at a pair of these tickets. The We Interrupt This Program is a premiere performance. It's a new stage play by four-time Emmy Award-winning writer and producer Bill Odenkirk. The Simpsons, Futurama, Mr. Show. An actual alien ship has been spotted above an Illinois cornfield. What is going to happen? Well, find out October 16th. Can't wait for this. And a part of the show is... it's stacked. That's one thing I just have to say. Featuring Bob Odenkirk, Jill Talley, Ahmed Best, Jar Jar Binks, Avi Loeb, who is a scientist, astrophysicist with Harvard, and special musical guest, Ryan Groff. Today's trivia for your chance at a pair of these tickets is starting now. What was the famous unexplained

0: and we got a text from Selena, and she said, "Wow!" Exclamation point. Signal. Selena is right. It is the wow signal. Way to go, Selena. You are going to see we interrupt this program. Selena says that Ryan Groff is her kid's voice teacher. This is so exciting. Way to go. Let's go. Full circle moment. That'll be super, super fun. Excited for Selena. You just won a pair of tickets to see we interrupt this program. An actual alien ship spotted above an Illinois cornfield. Can't wait to see this play. There are tickets available online at thevirginia.org.
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Good morning, it's Callie and Company. What was your favorite CD growing up? It's National CD Day. We're celebrating whether

Remember the day when they said that the iPod would kill CDs? Has that happened? I don't think so. CDs still exist. They're still being made. They are still playable. You know? And today is National CD Day. I don't think anything truly dies completely. You know? Maybe mostly, but not completely. If you loved CDs growing up, I want to know, what was your favorite CD? 351-9494. What CD did you play over and over and over and over again in your non-skip CD player that definitely skipped? 351-9494, because it's actually National CD Player Day, not CD. It's the player. But we're talking about CDs. What was your favorite? 351-9494. I had a silver, like, Sony that I would take a Sharpie and I would color it. I would color it, like, pink and purple. But my favorite CDs were Miley Cyrus, Breakout, and the number one hits of Destiny's Child. I'll never forget it. I loved that CD. And they both came with posters. That was my favorite part about CDs. What about you? 351-9494. Excuse me. This morning, Sarah texted and she said it was all Backstreet Boys, NSYNC, Spice Girls, Christina, and Britney. And then she also said Pink, Misunderstood, was my go-to. Those are like the must-haves. I never had a Britney Spears CD.

0: why. I think it was like, it must have been a time when I just, mom was like, nope, can't afford it. But I did have one of those hip clips and I played the out of that. It was like 60 seconds of a few songs and I played them over and over and over and over and over again. What was that CD for you? Text or call me this morning, 351-9494 on Facebook. Let's see what our folks said. Someone said Craig David and Shania Twain. That's Facebook for you. What was your favorite CD? 351-9494.
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0: Okay, I've decided to cancel all regular programming for today. I am now going to turn this into a play-by-play of the Fat Bear Cam week. The Fat Bear Week Cam live coverage. Because the winner for Fat Bear Week is in, and I'm going to watch him all day long on the live cam. Good morning, it's Callie and Company. It's time for the buzz, and the only buzz is Backpack the Bear, the winner of Fat Bear Week. Woo! I love this. So last week we were chatting, Fat Bear Week kind of kicked off. It was a week of voting on the Katmai brown bears in Katmai National Forest in southern Alaska. They're preparing for hibernation. They were catching all those salmon that were coming through, and they are still gnawing on those salmons. But the winner of Fat Bear Week is Backpack. Backpack is about a 20-year-old brown bear. He has blonde ears. If you go on the live cam right now, which is explore.com, you can see his little cute blonde ears, big brown grizzly body, and he's gnawing on a salmon right now. But he is the winner, and he is about 1,200 pounds. And if you see his before and after pictures, you'll be like, is that the same bear? That don't look like the same bear. And it's because, I mean, he put on a lot of weight. Backpack in June looked like a scrawny little baby, and now he's got a big round bum. He's really cute. He broke the internet when he was little, when he was a baby. His mom, Holly, she actually won the 2019 title. She would carry him around on her back whenever they would go down to the river. He also had a really bad injury to his leg in 2007, and he has been very prominent on the cams. And I just think it's so cute how big he's gotten. He knew. He learned from last season. He's like, I got to put a little more fat on these bones. It's just so cute. Right now he's on the live cam. They must be focused on the champion today, because I've been watching this now for about half an hour, and it's just been Backpack eating his salmon. Oh, he's just so cute. It's adorable. He's 20 years old, but he looks like a baby. You know, I think all animals to me just look like babies. He looks so cute. Now he's looking at the camera. So if you're fine with that, I'm fine with that. We'll just do a play-by-play of the live cam of Backpack eating his salmon. Right now, it looks like he's kind of wishing that there was a little more meat on the bones. I wonder if he's about to get up. I think he's about to get up and get him another one. I would love to watch him catch one. Oh, no. He's back at it. I think he was just getting him a drink of water. Well, that's Fat Bear Week. And we'll do our own competition. We'll do ours in November.
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morning, it's Callie and company on Mix 94.5, and it's time for What's Up Locally. Hey, happy October! We made it to the month of October. Happy Halloween! Happy Halloween! I'm wearing my spooky shirt. It's my vampire shirt. Vampire cats. Well, what's going on in the area this weekend? Got a festival I can't wait to tell you about. But Friday, the Sea Flower House has their grand reopening, welcoming them to a new space. Happy for them. They are at 307 South Neal Street. They're going to have a ribbon cutting tomorrow at 10 a.m. The event is from 10 a.m. to 6 p.m. They'll have refreshments, light refreshments, artistic displays. So go experience the new space. Also this weekend, that's what she said, Danville. It's the matinee at 2 p.m. Let's go. Go see women sharing their story. These are Danville ladies. This is an event for women, by women. So if you love and support women, all are welcome. Go. It's a celebration of the local women of Danville. This is their fourth. That's what she said. So you can hear stories that are uplifting, empowering, exciting, thrilling. It's a good time. Enjoy yourself.

0: Also, this weekend, the Sugar Creek Arts Festival. Let's go. This sounds so fun. It's happening Saturday and Sunday in Bloomington, the Sugar Creek Arts Festival. Lots to do. Go ahead, just take the whole family. This fall is a time for being outside, being with community, finding beautiful pumpkins, beautiful art. It's 9 a.m. to 5 p.m. and on Sunday, 9 a.m. to 4 p.m. So they're going to be showcasing fine arts. There will be crafts for sale. There's national, there's regional artists, and it is outdoors in Uptown Normal. This sounds absolutely beautiful. Whatever you do this fall, enjoy yourself, make memories, and make sure there's plenty of pumpkins involved.
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0: 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Can he come here? 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

When I was on my way to work this morning, I stopped by Dollar General because it's just right down the road to grab some caffeine. And I saw something that at first I was like, oh, that's a little different. But then I realized that's low-key genius. We'll talk about that next. First up, Somber. Body Isn't Ready. 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

0: So once in a while, I need to replenish my caffeine supplies, and that's what I did this morning. It's Mix 94.5. It's Doug. So I stopped by Dollar General right down the road and grabbed some caffeine. But while I was there, I saw something, and at first I went, well, that's different. But then I realized, man, that's low-key genius, right? Because I saw someone, they were leading their shopping cart. They weren't pushing it, they were leading it. So they were in front. And I realized, okay, that's a little different. But then everything clicked. If you've ever been to DG, you know that the aisles, they aren't the widest, right? And so when this person came around the corner, they were first. They didn't just blindly shove their cart and hope they didn't hit anybody. They would have known. And so I was like, you know what? That's actually a genius move. So here's my question. What's something that you've seen somebody do out in the wild that at first might have looked a little odd, but then it hit you? That is low-key genius. What was that for you? Let me know. 351-9494. Text me. Call me. Social me. Yeah. Just let me know, because I'm curious. Because seriously, that was a genius move there. Hats off to whoever you were, because that was a good move.
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If you know of an amazing teacher, please let us know about them. They could be our next teacher of the month. All you have to do, nominate them through the Mix 94.5 app, and they could get a check just for them, a bag of goodies, and a trophy saying, hey, we see you and we appreciate you. It's our Teacher of the Month award. We do it every month with Trophy Time and Rick Riding in Monticello, but we need your nominations to make this happen. Right now, we're going to make Steve Lacy's latest happen. This is, oh yeah, it's Mix 94.5. Come on.

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0: You know, on Wednesday, yesterday, we do our midweek hugs. And in the midweek hug, it came to me, you know, you can still have a good time doing something you're not good at, right? It's Mix 94.5, it's Doug. And so on our socials yesterday, I asked you, what's something you're bad at, but you still have fun doing? And for me, bowling. Like, I like bowling, I really do, but I'm bad. I might have a decent frame here and there, or like a run of frames, but by the end, it's like, no, that's whatever. So, I wanted to know what yours were. Megan said crochet and house plants. Oh. Okay. Dan says golf. I get that one. Like with golf, yeah, I get it. To me, that'd be like bowling. If you enjoy golf, it's probably better if you're good at it, but whatever. Katie agrees with me, bowling, but I sure have fun. Yup. Matt said bowling. Adriana said bowling, but also shooting pool. Yeah. I have fun shooting pool. Unless I'm just getting completely owned on it, and then it's like, okay, I'm no longer having fun. No longer having fun. Danielle says mini golf. I agree. But there were two answers that really stuck out. Tori, I feel this, but I guarantee you're better at it than you think. Tori says life. But then Andy said, I'm not answering that loaded question. I mean, okay, wasn't that loaded, but all right. Thanks. Thank you. And if this sparks any thoughts for you, that question's still up there. Or you can just text me. Let me know. 351-9494. What's something you have fun doing, even if you're not good at it?
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We'll get into a spooky month related question next. First up, Ariana Grande.

0: Welcome to the spooky month. Welcome to the spooky month. It's the spooky month. It's October 1st. It's Mix 94.5. It's Doug. And this gives me a really good excuse to talk about scary movies. Because once again, the list came out of what's the scariest horror movie according to science, right? So science has told us what the scariest movies of all time are. And I'm not going to go through all of them, but number three is interesting because it's Skinamarink and I have yet to watch the whole thing. So I need to watch it. Two is Host. Seen it. It's a good creep show. One is Sinister, and I think that's a solid scary movie. Now this is just by science, so it goes on a medical curve of heart rate and whatever. But my question to you is, what's the scariest movie you have ever seen? Right? 351-9494, text me, call me, social me. Because some people are into scary movies and some people aren't. And some things trigger fear in people that won't trigger fear in others. So the scale is it's very you, right? It doesn't matter if I don't think it's scary. If it's the scariest movie you've seen, then it's true. It's the scariest movie. So let me know, what's the scariest movie you have seen? 351-9494, text me, call me, social me, let me know.
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2: 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I'm Callie. From Mix 94.5. And guess what? Your teacher, Mrs. McGill, is this month's Teacher of the Month. Woo! We have two nominations for you, Mrs. McGill. Wow. We want to share one. They said Mrs. McGill is the sweetest teacher who just gets her students. They said all three of our boys have had her, and she knows how to accommodate her teaching to all students. She has the best communication, and she loves to talk to all families when needed. She makes sure her classroom is full of positive energy for learning and fun. And that's why you're our Teacher of the Month.
3: Oh my gosh, Callie, thank you so much. 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

Hope you've been listening to Callie and Company all this week, because you have chances to win a pair of tickets to go see We Interrupt This Program, and I am so excited about this show. I really am. Bob Odenkirk is going to be in it. His brother Bill is one of the co-writers. It's the first time they're launching this show, and it's right here at the Virginia, and Callie has tickets all week long. I hope you've been paying attention, because this is going to be a super fun show. Right now, we got a little Billie Eilish. This is Wildflower. We're Mix 94.5. Thanks for hanging out today.

Hats off to you again, Mixed Crew, because you're amazing, because you've seen some pretty cool, low-key genius things out there in the wild, and some things I'm not going to lie, I have no shame. I will steal these ideas and use them if they're that awesome. We'll get into that next. Goo Goo Dolls right now. This is not goodbye. It's Mix 94.5.

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We are talking about things we've seen out in the wild that is low-key genius. It's Mix 94.5. It's Doug. Chris texted in with one that I hadn't thought about in this context, and I've done it, but just not in the way he's discussing. Because Chris says, Guy at Costco took a picture of where he parked before going inside. Yeah, that makes sense. I've done that at, like, big venues, but not, I didn't think to do it at, like, a Costco. That makes so much sense. Yeah, thanks for that one, Chris. Not saying I'm stealing it, but I might. Megan says, I saw a woman put a laundry basket in her trunk at Aldi. She brought the groceries from the cart to the basket. No bags. Man, that is genius. Right? Instead of a bunch of bags, you've just got a big... Oh. All right. Who did that? Megan? Stealing that idea next time I go to any store. Totally doing that. Just put things back in the cart. Bagless life. And then I saw this one. Brian texted in and said... Saw a dad put a bright balloon on the handle of his stroller at a crowded event so he could know which stroller was his. Oh, yeah. Yeah, I know you think, yes, because I've seen this happen, right? Like, if you've ever been to an amusement park and you go to a ride and there's that stroller corral, how many of them look identical, right? Brian, that's a genius. So if you're using strollers and go somewhere, if you haven't thought of it, that's a genius idea. Steal it. No. Expand upon the genius. No, okay, just steal the idea. It's a good

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1: Oh, I leave quite an impression. 5 feet to be.

Pretty excited about today's little bit of awesome that's coming up next because, yes, it's still filled with a whole lot of awesome, but it's even more awesome because my buddy Clay Foley is in to tell you about a very awesome thing that's going on this weekend that he is doing, and it is awesome. We'll get into it next, and it involves two of my favorite things, animals and comedy. We'll get into it next. Ella Langley now. It's Be Her. We're Mix 94.5.

0: Welcome to a very special edition of A Little Bit of Awesome. We're Mix 94.5. It's Doug, because in the studio today, I have my old friend and comedian, Clay Foley. But before Clay was doing comedy, he worked for the Champaign County Humane Society, and he would even bring animals into the studio.
1: That's right. I'd bring animals in here on a weekly basis.
0: It was always so fun.
1: Yeah, those were good days. I worked for the Humane Society here for 10 years. And even now in my stand-up comedy, since I transitioned to stand-up comedy, I mean,

0: there are a lot of stories from those days working at the shelter. It's very much a large part of my life, as you know, the animal rescue community is.
1: Yeah, you've managed to take that experience and your comedy experience and marry them in a really interesting way that helps animals out still. So you still haven't stopped helping animals to this day.
0: I guess I never quite left that.
1: No.
0: Yeah, I started a nonprofit called Comedy to the Rescue, which travels the country performing and fundraising for animal charities.
1: And what I'm super excited about, the reason you're here is because for the first time, you're actually doing one of those here.
0: That's right. This is going to be as close to my home as I've ever been performing for a local charity.
1: This Saturday, October 3rd, tell us about where it's at, what it's called, what you're doing, and what people can expect.
0: Yeah, it's this Saturday, October 3rd, Comedy to the Rescue, and we're having a comedy show at Turtle Run Banquet Center in Danville. It is going to be a benefit for the Vermilion County Animal Shelter Foundation. Many people are familiar with the Vermilion County Animal Shelter, which is the largest shelter in Vermilion County. Well, there's also a foundation which helps raise money for the shelter so that they can expand their services, so that they can provide better care for the animals, et cetera, et cetera. So we're gonna raise some good money that night, Saturday, October 3rd at Turtle Run Banquet Center. There's gonna be two comedians, myself and another comedian by the name of Justin Tuttle. And we're gonna be entertaining. Yeah, he's a big in this area. We're going to be entertaining that evening, a little bit of a silent auction as well. Anything we can do to raise as much money as possible for the Vermilion County Animal Shelter Foundation.
1: And that's at 7 o'clock, is that right?
0: It's a 7 o'clock show, $30 for a ticket. If you bring someone else with you, it's two tickets for $50. So find a partner that night, two tickets for $50. Best way to get information is probably to go to comedytotherescue.org or find me on Facebook, Comedy to the Rescue. I've been posting all week long about this event coming up. So again, that's Comedy to the Rescue, or you can search for Vermilion County Animal Shelter Foundation on social media. They've been advertising it as well.
1: Real quick, can you stick around and can we kind of revisit the Laugh Lab a little bit?
0: Oh, that'd be fun.
1: Can we do that?
0: Yeah.
1: Okay, cool. Stick around. We'll do some Laugh Lab action coming up.
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Coming up next, my buddy Clay Foley is still here, and we're going to revisit a little thing we used to do in one of my former lives here at one of our sister stations called the Laugh Lab, where stand-up comedian Clay Foley test drives jokes, and he'll do that for us. We're doing it next. Malcolm Todd now. This is Earrings on Mix 94.5.

0: Mix 94.5, it's Doug, and in the studio, I'm super stoked. Clay Foley, my buddy, comedian, and the guy behind Comedy to the Rescue, a way to help out animals and animal shelters. But back in the day, Clay used to come in the studio, test drive some jokes, and I thought, let's try that again. We called it the Laugh Lab. So I thought, let's try to revisit some Laugh Lab action, Clay.
1: Well, I dipped into the archive for some of the radio-appropriate jokes as well.
0: Are you ready?
1: Yes,
0: you ready?
1: Yes, I am.
0: Ladies and gentlemen, please welcome to the Mix 94.5 Laugh Lab stage, it's Clay Foley, everybody!
1: Hey! Thank you, Doug. Thank you, Doug. In odd news out of Germany, a woman told newspapers she plans to marry a Boeing 737 airliner. The unusual attraction isn't a first for the woman. She previously dated a single-engine Cessna 150. She broke it off, though, because in her words, he was just a little plain. Okay.
0: That's what I'm talking about! That is what I'm talking about! Yes!
1: Recently, 180 women competed in Lithuania's annual World's Longest Hair Competition. And on Monday, the hotel that hosted the event competed in the world's nastiest shower drains competition. I think we're 2 for 2 so far, Doug.
0: Dude, I am. Yep. You've got nothing but golden tickets.
1: In bizarre news out of Michigan, a woman declared dead at her Detroit residence, opened her eyes at the funeral home 2 hours later. Wow. To date, the woman is recovering in the hospital, and the funeral home has decided not to charge her for the hair and the makeup.
0: I mean, I've heard of glow-ups, but man, what would you... That can't be called a glow-up. What is that?
1: That's right. Let's do one more. One more. We got time for one more?
0: All right, big closer.
1: Oh, I don't know if this is a big closer, but okay.
0: Nope, I'm holding you to it.
1: In news out of Pennsylvania, a woman brutally attacked her boyfriend because he failed to wish her a happy birthday. She's now in police custody facing charges for aggravated assault, which carries a 6-month sentence, and making terrorist threats, which could keep her in jail, and many more! Hey!
0: Hi, Molly, everybody!
1: Thank you, Doug!
0: Oh, man, that was such a good trip down memory lane,
1: yes,
0: Clay.
1: Yes, it sure was. It sure was, Doug.
0: All right, so for people who have short-term memory like me, remind them about Comedy to the Rescue happening this Saturday. Where, when, and how to
1: That's
0: get
1: right.
0: all the info.
1: Comedy to the Rescue coming up this Saturday, October 3rd at Turtle Run Banquet Center in Danville. I know a lot of Champaign folks are listening right now, a lot of Champaign County folks. 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So travel on over to Danville. It's a 7 o'clock show at Turtle Run Banquet Center. Tickets are $30, 2 for $50. So bring a date, and you can learn more at comedytotherescue.org or find Comedy to the Rescue on Facebook.
0: Yep. Clay, man, thanks for coming by and sharing, man. I appreciate it. It's
1: Thank
0: good seeing you,
1: Doug.
0: You again, man.
1: Yeah, awesome seeing you.
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1: Thanks to the internet, I now have a new favorite spooky month thing that I need to figure out a way to make happen for me. 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Ella Langley now. 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
6: Tell you what, thank you, internet. Sometimes the internet drives me crazy. Sometimes I think it's just, you know, poking funsies at me. But this one, I love it. Because apparently there's a thing going around, and I didn't know this, but people are letting their chickens carve their jack-o'-lanterns. Right? You cut a few starter holes, apparently, in a pumpkin. Put it out for the chickens, and they just do their thing. They peck away until you've got sort of a face, which means at some point, someone looked at a chicken petting at a pumpkin and thought, you know what? That's
2: internet.
6: Art. I kind of agree. So apparently TikTok is and Instagram and the socials are full of just chickens chickening on a pumpkin making jack-o'-lanterns. And apparently a squirrel was helping. Man, if I could get squirrels, I don't have chickens, but there are squirrels. I told you, I live in the boondocks. So if I can get squirrels to do that, I'm in. And the thing is, they're doing pretty decent. They're doing pretty decent. And so here I was trying to think of a way, how can I combine the words chicken and pumpkin? But you got chicken and pumpkin, so I could call it chickens or pumpkin, but it sounds the same. And then I thought if I take the first part of both, that would be funny, but I don't want to say that out loud because that would be wrong. Either way you put it. So, yeah, just go ahead and, you know what, piece that together in your head, and you'll see, A, I'm right, it's funny, but I should not say that out loud. And neither should you. Shame on you for thinking it. So, yeah, this year, I'm doing a squirrel pumpkin. Maybe. I'm going to try. With my luck, here's what I'll do. I'll start it, set it out, forget it's there, and the next thing I know, I'll go out and there's just husk. There's no face. It's just husk and seeds. That's all.
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So I'm sitting there thinking about the chickens carving pumpkin thing and realizing I don't have chickens, but squirrels are in my neighborhood. And if I could train them to carve a pumpkin, imagine what else I could train them to do. And before you ask, no, you hear about a gang of squirrels robbing a bank or stealing Twinkies, that's not me. I'm thinking more of training them to bring me snacks. Maybe still Twinkies.

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0: It is wrapping up our time together, but you know what? Mandy's up next. She's going to hang out with you, ease you into the end of your workday. It's Mix 94.5. It's Doug. I just want to say a big shout out to my buddy Clay Foley. Comedy to the Rescue. Details of his event that is happening this Saturday are online. You can look up Comedy to the Rescue on Facebook or comedytotherescue.org. It's a really good cause. I guarantee it's a fun time. I've known Clay for years. Really good dude, really funny guy, and it's going to be a really fun show. So just my hat is off. Thanks for coming in, buddy. I really appreciate it. And you have to come in more. We have to figure out a way to get Clay in more. Maybe we can revise the classic Laugh Lab and do a couple that way once a month or so. But I'll talk to Clay about that. But yeah, just want to thank Clay for doing that. And thank you for hanging out. I appreciate it. Until tomorrow, until Friday, just remember, yeah, tomorrow's Friday, but today's Thursday, which means in theory, since it's the day before Friday, which is the first day of the weekend, it's kind of the weekend, and you can celebrate as you will.
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Despite the gloomy weather, still getting up to 85 degrees today, and then a cold front comes through this evening, which will drop our temperatures. Still rain, but will drop our temperatures only 67 degrees for your high tomorrow, and then literally a picture-perfect sunny 70 degrees.

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2: 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And guess what? Your teacher, Mrs. McGill, is this month's Teacher of the Month. Woo! We have two nominations for you, Mrs. McGill. We want to share one. They said, Mrs. McGill is the sweetest teacher who just gets her students. They said all three of our boys have had her, and she knows how to accommodate her teaching to all students. She has the best communication, and she loves to talk to all families when needed. She makes sure her classroom is full of positive energy for learning and fun. And that's why you're our Teacher of the Month.
3: Oh my gosh, Callie, thank you so much. Boys and girls, will you guys help me say thank you?
4: Thank
3: okay.
4: You.
3: When I say thank you, say you. Thank
4: you.
3: Thank
4: you.
3: I am so grateful and so blessed. This is our Thankful Thursday, and I am feeling an abundance of gratefulness and thankfulness. So thank you so much.
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Is anybody bringing back their bangs? I thought about it the last time I got my hair did last week. Taylor Swift is really pushing the soft French fringe bang. I don't know if I could pull it off. 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

You know, I love a time capsule. I think it's so cool. I think it's very neat to both be a part of one that's being put together and one that's been open. That Huff Hall one was open last year, celebrating 100 years by opening the time capsule that was originally placed in 1924. Now there is a new time capsule that will replace the one in the building's cornerstone, filled with a special collection of carefully selected artifacts celebrating Huff Hall's 100th anniversary, including a photo of Red Grange taken before his famous 6-touchdown game.

0: that hope is that'll be opened up in 2126, so just 100 patient years from now. It's Mandy, it's Mix 94.5, Lady Gaga, Olivia Rodrigo on the way.
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thing. Happy National Black Dog Day. I didn't even know. So that's directly to my Frenchton Franklin. Wyatt is white with brown spots. Just in case you wanted to know what my dogs look like. It's Mix 94.5. I know.

0: We just talked about that time capsule at Huff Hall. More exciting action happening at Huff Hall this afternoon as two Champaign public schools will play a volleyball match in the Big Ten venue. That's where Illini hold their own volleyball games. And now you have Champaign Central and Champaign Centennial High School playing this evening. So you've got the freshman game at 5 p.m., JV at 6, varsity around 7. That's very cool. Also a pink out game with proceeds going towards the Mills Breast Cancer Institute. So if you're able to pop out, don't forget the pink. It's Mandy. It's Mix 94.5. Sabrina Carpenter is our alert. 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

The first time I had an actual espresso, like just the shot of coffee in a cup, I was in an Italian airport for a layover. And everybody was getting it. And I was like, I have to see what this is all about. Just standing at the counter, drinking it, boom, and then you're done. It's also International Coffee Day. I know. Different from National Coffee Day that was last week. So Mix 94.5.

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Monticello and Champagne, have you seen a guy juggling as he walks across America? Because that's happening from California to Times Square in New York, almost 3,000 miles and juggling all the way. He was like, well, other people have inspired me to walk across America, but I want to be the first one to do so whilst juggling. Was in Monticello on Tuesday, then said he was going to pop through Champagne. Did anybody see him? Because it's not like you can miss a walking juggler, which is a lot of coordination. I can juggle for like 5 seconds, not moving. And that's as far as I can go. It's Mandy, it's Mix 94.5. Hang out, let's do Dasha and Ariana Grande next.

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Katie Faulker movie, Faulker in Law, out on November 25th, on which you can see Ariana Grande. The Big Brother house got to watch it early, said it was awesome. Also, tonight we find out the winner of Big Brother. 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

0: You know we love a new spot to eat, and we've got one coming on Springfield Avenue, Good Boyd's, taking over the lease on Springfield Avenue this month, because it's October 1st, and their goal is to be open 7 days a week, breakfast, lunch, and dinner, unique breakfast items, smash burgers, New Orleans-style beignets, snowballs. All right, I love everything you're saying, so we'll get more info on the menu, the opening dates, and all of that coming soon, but that's fun to look forward to. Mandy, it's Mix 94.5. Hang out. Let's do Somber and Malcolm Todd next.
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1: Rainfall's arrived once more here in central Illinois. By the time we get to Friday morning, a lot of us will have totals near an inch of rain. In fact, a few locally could get 2 to 3 inches. So can be standing water as you're getting out into the roads on Friday, with some light rainfall chances carrying on into tomorrow morning, and scattered amounts could barely be hanging on into the early afternoon. Tomorrow's highs are going to be a lot lower too, only getting into the upper 60s as we cool down the back end of this cold front. With your WCIA3 forecast, meteorologist Ian Kowalski.
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0: touch.
1: Okay, this is interesting. The movie Obsession, which if you haven't seen, is perfect for spooky season, which we are well into now that it's officially October 1st. $750,000 is what it costs to make. Gross $500 million worldwide. I've seen it. I say, watch it. What's interesting is that the Golden Globes are coming up, and it was submitted not in the drama

0: or horror categories, but was submitted for the musical or comedy categories. Because it's, I guess, it's dark funny. Which it has its moments, but also, what? How strange. It's Mandy at Freaks 94.5. Hang out. Let's do some Teddy Swims and Olivia Rodrigo coming up.
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It's Mandy on Mix 94.5. Let's get you home with your favorite songs. Goo Goo Dolls on the way. New music from them. Olivia Rodrigo now. New York.

0: Well, on this International Coffee Day, go ahead and have that evening cup of coffee, as it is an underrated longevity hack. Why? Because coffee is packed with health-boosting compounds that protect your body and brain from inflammation. The active ingredient caffeine has wide-ranging benefits like focus, fitness, and gut health. And you can get more out of your longevity and performance when you drink coffee. Now, how much coffee? If you drink upwards of 400 milligrams per day, which is about 3 cups of coffee, that might be excessive. Or maybe it's just enough. Depends on you. 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

Weather literally perfect this Saturday for the Illini homecoming football game. 70 sunny degrees. Okay, picture perfect. And we have your chance to win a pair of tickets, four pack of tickets, actually, into the next Fighting Illini home football game all season long. 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
1: 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And guess what? Your teacher, Mrs. McGill, is this month's Teacher of the Month. Woo! We have two nominations for you, Mrs. McGill. We want to share one. They said Mrs. McGill is the sweetest teacher who just gets her students. They said all three of our boys have had her, and she knows how to accommodate her teaching to all students. She has the best communication, and she loves to talk to all families when needed. She makes sure her classroom is full of positive energy for learning and fun. And that's why you're our Teacher of the Month.
2: Oh my gosh, Callie, thank you so much. 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
2: 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Thank
3: you.
2: Thank
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2: I am so grateful and so blessed. This is our Thankful Thursday, and I am feeling an abundance of gratefulness and thankfulness. So thank you so much.
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5: Rainfall here in central Illinois will continue on as we get overnight into tonight with our lows this evening in the upper 50s. Rainfall totals for many are going to be near an inch by the time the event ends Friday morning. However, locally you can get up to 2 to 3 inches, so that's a lot of rainfall across the region. Again, it will be clearing out by the time we get to the late morning and early afternoon on Friday, only scattered amounts. And then our highs in those upper 60s, not just Friday, but also Saturday too, as we get near Illini homecoming. With your WCAA3 forecast, meteorologist Ian Kowalski.
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Even though Taylor Swift is a billionaire, it's rumored that she paints her own nails and was wearing earrings that cost less than $100 on the red carpet of the VMAs. How normal of you, Tay Tay? It's Mix 94.5.

0: the good news is on this October 1st, there's a lot of spooky things to stream on Netflix. The sad news is one of those things is not going to be Wednesday. Production wrapped up on season 3, but Netflix has yet to tell us when we'll get it. Should premiere sometime in 2027, which really isn't that far away. Mandy, it's Mix 94.5. Charlie Puth, Ella Langley next.
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1: 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screen, following the film, Pulitzer Prize-winning author and U of I alum Danielle Krauss will lead an in-depth discussion about his memoir, Partially Devoured, which was inspired by his love of this 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

Let's hear all about your child's favorite teacher. Let's be honest. It's got to be hard wrangling all of those smaller humans and also trying to teach them things. So we like to highlight our special area teachers. One will be the teacher of the month each month with Rick Riding Monticello and Trophy Time. So nominate your child's

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1: Do you remember the show Undercover Boss, where a boss went literally undercover to spy on his employees, learn how things really were, and then he came back and kind of fixed the situation or rewarded employees where they weren't being rewarded before? Anyway, I always thought it was interesting because they acted kind of silly and the disguises at times weren't the best, and yet people were still fooled every time, like, oh my goodness. Anyway, it's coming back. Undercover Boss is coming back, this time hosted by Drew Carey. Unsure why we need a host. But anyway, first launched in 2010. Won Emmys for Outstanding Reality Program in 2012 and 2013. And it's going to be coming back. So get ready for that. And be on your toes if something weird is happening at work. Probably your boss in a new nose situation. It's Mandy. It's Mix 94.5. 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
1: That rain is not going to stop tonight across central Illinois. Lows this evening in the upper 50s with that rain ongoing. Not thinking anything in terms of severe weather, maybe a rumble of thunder or two at most. Instead, it's just rain, rain, and more rain. Rainfall totals are going to be about an inch from many of us across central Illinois, and a couple areas are even going to be in that 2 to 3 inch rainfall totals locally. So that's going to be a lot of standing water. It's getting out on the roads Friday morning where we cool down into the upper 60s for our daytime highs and rain stops in the early afternoon. With your WCAA3 forecast, meteorologist Ian Kowalski.
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1: 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Enjoy the rest of your evening. Soggy. And soggy again tomorrow. Although after that, the weekend and the next week looking quite lovely. Sunny and in the upper 60s, lower 70s. So we're almost there. Callie and company back in the morning. And I look forward to chatting with you tomorrow afternoon where it'll be Friday. We'll chat then. Bye.
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